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All

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We play two songs of your favorite artists. Two times one Wednesday. 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

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We play two songs of your favorite artists. 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El Lobo 106.1.

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We took one of your favorite songs into a double package. 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

one song and we do the rest. We play two songs of your favorite artists. Two times one Wednesday. El Lobo 106.1.

Cause I can't be alone with all that's on my mind. Say you'll stay with me tonight.

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We turn one of your favorite songs into a double package. Two times one. El Lobo 106.1.

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We play two songs of your favorite artists. Two times one Wednesday. El Lobo 106.1.

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We play two songs of your favorite artists. 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

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El Lobo 106.1. All the hits, all the prizes. El Lobo.

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We play two songs of your favorite artists. 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

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We play two songs of your favorite artists. 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

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Chihuahua's

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We play two songs of your favorite artists. 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

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All the hits, all the prizes. El Lobo.

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We play two songs of your favorite artists. Two times one Wednesday. El Lobo 106.1.

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We play two songs of your favorite artists. 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El Lobo 106.1.

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El Lobo 106.1. All the hits, all the prizes. El Lobo.

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We play two songs of your favorite artists. Two times one Wednesday. El Lobo 106.1.

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We play two songs of your favorite artists. 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El Lobo 106.1.

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El Lobo 106.1. All the hits, all the prizes. El Lobo.

us one song and we do the rest. We play two songs of your favorite artists. Two times one Wednesday. El Lobo 106.1.

We're not in our happy hour. We are in your happy day. Two times one Wednesday. 106.1. El Lobo 106.1.

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We play two songs of your favorite artists. 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